0: B.B. King and Richie Sambora. The Thrill Is Gone. I kind of like that rendition. Just before that, a Revelation with Piper and the Hard Times from the album of the same name. It started the hour. And the Blues Rainbow with Joe Simon from Get Down. It bees that way sometimes, just like now.
1: 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I'm Sweet Mama D, and the Blues Rainbow is brought to you thanks to the support of Annie and the Orphans. 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

I'm gonna tell you something. All the men here tonight.

0: Freddie King from King of the Blues. I just want to make love to you. Just before that, Johnny Taylor from Taylor and Silk. Cheaper to keep her. You're right about that, especially now. And I started that set with Memphis Slim from All Kinds of Blues, The Blacks.
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0: Oh yeah, Kirk Fletcher from Baked Potato. Ain't No Way. Paula Harris from Turning on the Naughty. Touch of the Blues. Hamilton Lewis before that. Slow Lover and Ain't Asking for Much medley. Started that set with John Coltrane from Coltrane Plays the Blues. The Blues for Elvin.
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3: 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Right now, there's a lot going on, but here is just a small sample of what you're going to find. On Tuesday the 11th in Kihei at South Shore Tiki Lounge, 7:30 till 9:30, Christopher McGee is going to bring you some rock, pop, easy listening, and a lot more. 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
0: I hope you got a good stretch in and refilled your cup, because we got plenty more Blues Rainbow coming up right now on KMNO, Mana'o Radio, 91.7 FM, Wailuku, Maui, Hawaii.

0: Bridget Purdy from Rios Purdy. I just want to make love to you. Just before that, Jimmy Reed from Big Boss Man, Baby, What You Want Me to Do. I started that set and the hour with Bobby Radcliffe from The Mighty Reaper. Ugh.
1: This is Sweet Mama D, and I would like to graciously thank both my underwriters, Karen Barrett and Annie and the Orphans, for underwriting the Blues Rainbow every Sunday afternoon. 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

to my doctor and get a little relief. I told him all about you, baby.

Charles Brown and Dr. John. Yeah, there you go. From All My Life, A Virus Called the Blues. Just before that, Snooki Prior from Shake My Hand, Work With Me, Annie. And now it's time for On This Day in Blues History.

0: Hello and welcome to On This Day in Blues History for August 9th. I'm your host, P.W. Fenton. On this day in 1923, Lena Wilson, accompanied by Fletcher Henderson, recorded Michigan Water Blues for the Vocalion label in New York City.
1: Yay!

Hey, don't forget to stop by at bluesland.net, where I have links to all the music you hear on this show. This is P.W. Fenton reminding you to come back tomorrow for another episode of On This Day in Blues History.

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That was Side Hustle with One Dime Band. Side Hustle is the title of the album. Started that set and the hour with Jesse Terrell from Love Mechanic. I Wanna Do My Thing.

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0: Magic Honey, Cyril Neville, from the album of the same title. Just before that, Mike Finnegan and Stephen Stills with Chris Stills, All That You Dream.
1: Aloha, and thanks for joining me this afternoon for the Blues Rainbow. I'm Sweet Mama D, and my show is brought to you today and every Sunday by Annie and the Orphans. 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

0: from the right man, "You're a Queen." Prior to that, Ben Rice with what's the name of that? "You're Gonna Go Away."
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2: 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Well, we had another fun time on the Blues Rainbow. Thank you ever so much for listening in. You know, I appreciate you. Thank you so much. We're going to do it again next week. Same blues time, same blues channel. 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You know where we are. Till next time, keep your rainbow glowing from sky blue to indigo. You know I love you. Stay tuned for Colby Dykus and friends. And crank it up. And they will. I'll be listening, won't you? See you next time. Aloha.

For those who can hear me, I say, do not despair. The misery that is now upon us is but the passing of greed, the bitterness of men who fear the way of human progress. The hate of men will pass, and dictators die, and the power they took from the people will return to the people. And so long as men die, liberty will never perish. Don't give yourselves to these unnatural men, machine minds and machine hearts.

0: 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You're listening to Dylan. I have a special guest. He put the special in special guest. Boston Pete is here with me. You want to say hello?
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0: 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Alright, also thanks to Sweet Mama D for playing the blues before we come on. 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And Mana'o Radio wants to thank Commercial Properties of Maui for underwriting this show. 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
0: 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Got a good show for you coming up. We're going to start off with some Pink Floyd here in just a minute. You heard Iron Sky before we started talking. And please give us a call. 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If you have a song you want us to play for you, 808-242-5666. That's 808-242-KMNO.

0: All right, that was High Hopes by Pink Floyd off of Division Bells. We're going to continue on next with some blues here, and then we'll play some rock and roll. 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

0: All right, we just heard Coming Back by Mitch King, Heartless by our buddy Nathaniel, Baltimore Blues number one by Deer Tick, and Soda by Nothing But Thieves. I'd like to make a little announcement for Haleakala. The Friends of Haleakala National Park is seeking volunteers for a two-night crater wilderness service trip from Tuesday to Thursday, August 11th to the 13th.
1: The Friends of Haleakala National Park will work on removing invasive plants to protect native habitat. Staying in Kapalaoa Cabin.
0: 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Our phone number is 808-242-5666. And thanks for listening. I'm Dylan. I'm here with Pete. And this is Crank It Up from 5 to 8.

0: All right, we'll catch you up on what you've been listening to. We had Crocodile Tears by Little Hurricane, Better and Better by Troy Murphy, Deep Blue Sea, Walk Away Music, and Kaleo, I Can't Go On Without You. That one goes out to all my bad habits. Tainted Love after that by Milky Chance, and Poplar Street by Glass Animals just played. I'd like to let you know you are tuned in to listener-supported Mana'o Radio, KMNO Wailuku, Maui, Hawaii, at 91.7 FM, and streaming worldwide at mana'oradio.com, in memory of Duncan Mack and courtesy of the Grace Family Foundation. 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
0: 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This show is Crank It Up. This week, it's Dylan. All this month, 5 to 8 on Sundays, we'll be with Dylan. After that, you'll have the Rockmeister back, Peter. And we'll get back to the music. We got some Arctic Monkeys coming up. And our number is 808-242-5666 if you want to hear anything.

Before that, we had the Finest Work song. And then Can't Change Me by Chris Cornell prior to that. I'd like to make a little announcement. Aminalto Radio and Pro Arts Playhouse presents Low Wolf Vocal Velvet. Low Wolf is giving a performance unlike any other she has in the past. This will be an intimate lyrical flux of compositions, both songs and poetry, on both guitar and a beautiful Pro Arts grand piano. More details and tickets are available at proartsmaui.org. A portion of the proceeds benefit Manaʻo Radio. Cody, if you're listening, this one's for you. All right. Next up, we got Something in the Orange after this tune here. If you want to hear anything special, call 808-242-5666.

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0: All right, you're listening to Crank It Up. That was Pete, and this is Dylan. And we heard Can't You See by the Marshall Tucker Band prior to the top of the hour. And then before that, Tumbling Dice by the Stones. How are you doing over there, Peter?
1: I'm doing great. Waiting for some calls. Let's hear something, guys.
0: All right. Well, until then, we'll get the let out.

0: You are listening to KMNO Crank It Up. You just heard Greta Van Fleet, Highway Tune, and Someday Never Comes by CCR. And do you have a lost or missing pet? If your pet is lost or missing, you can file a report with the Maui Humane Society. 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Remember, a microchip, a collar with ID tags, and a Maui County license are your best pet's ticket home if they ever become lost. It's 7:30. We're leaving soon. We have four or five more songs for you. Thanks for listening. If you want to get one in, 808-242-5666. What was that number, Pete?
1: 808-242-KMNO.
0: All right. Give us a call.

0: And oh, hope you enjoyed Crank It Up. Got one more Dead South song for you after this. It's called Broken Cowboy. Before we go, Monaco Radio 91.7 FM continues to bring eclectic non-commercial radio to listeners here on the island of Maui and beyond, thanks to the support and listeners like Tom Kowalski, Daryl Singh,
1: Laura Lindgren, Maui Coffee Addict, Rainbow Acres Cactus and Succulent Nursery, and Linda Love.
0: That was special guest Pete, also known as Boston Pita.
1: Thanks for having me, Dylan.
0: Yeah, thanks for coming in, keeping me company, telling me jokes when you guys are listening to music. Hope you guys enjoyed our playlist, and I'll be back next Sunday, 5 to 8, on Crank It Up. Have a good weekend.

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On Manao Radio, you'll hear a huge variety of musical genres that you won't find on commercial radio. All of our playlists are personally curated by our passionate and knowledgeable DJs. We also believe in doing all we can to support local musicians and the Maui music scene. At the end of the day, music is at the heart of everything we do. Once again, I am DJ Eomni. You are tuned into Resonating Rhythms here most Sunday nights from 8 o'clock until midnight. Happy to be with you guys tonight. We got some special treats coming your way. Was garage sailing this weekend, found a few choice pieces of vinyl that inspired me to bring much of my vinyl collection, or at least a good handful of it, here tonight. So be hearing some old tracks a little later on. In addition, we are honored to have Kaya from Lamb's Bread in a little later tonight. We'll be interviewing him around 8:45 or so, 8:45. So stay tuned to that if you enjoy the local reggae music. Coming up right now, this is from the recent release of Campfire Anthems 3 with Tubby Love, Paul Isaac, and Sam Garrett. This one's called Sing It Out. Thank you guys for being part of Manao Radio.

All right, that was just the Eddie Akau winner of the 24-25 season, Landon McNamara, with Time to Waste off his album A Day Late and A Dollar Short. He's still the champion since there was no Eddie Akau this past surf season. We'll see what happens. Before that, we heard from Palolo Reggae Legends with Ookla the Mock and Rocket Crucial off of their album Every Posse. Coming up next, local artist, I mean Honolulu based, but who's been quite out there. This is going to be Tavana. But Tavana's got a new project going on. Anna Bananas, formerly or then became Anna O'Brien's, is now Tavana at Anna's. So Tavana has taken over ownership of the venue so it does not fall in the way of far too many of our local venues on the islands. Anyway, this is Tavana off of his 2020 album, I believe, called Sway. The name of the track is Ride the Wave. Thank you for keeping it tuned in to Manaha Radio.

All right, that was just Noelani Love with Follow the Light off her album Lakshmi Lullabies. You can catch her around the island every now and again. Before that, we heard from Elele Tiana with Fight to Shine. Once again, I am DJ Eomni. You're tuned into Resonating Rhythms. Coming at you next, this is one by Honolulu artist Mr. Chang with The Light.

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You are tuned into Resonating Rhythms. We've got Lamb's Bread in the studio. We'll be starting our interview in a little while here, probably about 15 minutes or so. In the meantime, sit back, relax, enjoy your ears. And here we go. This is a little something different. I know we've been mostly on a reggae vibe most of the night, but this is guitarist Guy James with Arc Light. Enjoy.

0: All right, that was just Feel the Vibes, the hit by the Lamb's Bread. And I am honored tonight to be joined by Nadia and Kaya here in the studio to, well, share their message with you guys tonight. So welcome, guys.
1: Well, give thanks. Blessed love, Maui.
2: Aloha.
0: All right, so I'm going to start with some of the basic stuff first, but, you know, I'm sure a lot of people have enjoyed your tunes on the radio, on their phones and other things. How did the Lamb's Bread get together?
1: Well, the Lamb's Bread was formed in Kauai in 2003, actually.
0: Okay.
1: And I asked Nadia to sing with me.
0: Aww.
1: And that was the kickoff of it. And our first single came out on 45 in Jamaica in 2005.
0: Okay, so you were releasing in Jamaica first before locally, or?
1: Yeah, so our first single was for a big producer called Zion High Productions. It came out on 45 on a rhythm juggle with Capleton, Turbulence, Lute and Faya. That was our first single out there in the
2: called
1: world.
2: Called Love in the House.
0: Love in the House.
1: We had a demo before that, but that was awesome. The first that was your first release.
0: And how did it get received? What was the reaction you guys got?
1: It got received really well worldwide. Give thanks. It's still a big song today.
0: Awesome. So that was, you know, you started out in 2003 in Kauai, and then you were produced in Jamaica. How did you guys progress from there to where you are today?
1: Well, then we started to tour, and we met a lot of other producers and people in the music business along the way, and we released several other big songs. Mountaintop is a big tune that a lot of people know from the radio out here. Also with Zion High Productions, that was also on a 45, and then we released our first album, Sing Praise, and mostly that was put together, you know, by us. Some songs in Kauai, some songs in California, some out of Jamaica. And we started to tour West Coast mostly, you know.
0: Nice.
1: And then we dropped another album, Salvation. We went over to the West Coast and started a tour heavy, dropped a third album, Rise. And then our more recently, we dropped an album called Bring Them Together. And after that point, our two of our children joined the band.
0: Nice.
1: So,
0: how old were they when they joined it? If you're allowed to say.
1: Yeah, no.
2: Samuel was 12.
1: No, yeah, Samuel was 14, and Jacob.
2: 14.
1: Was, yeah.
2: And Jacob was 12.
0: Yeah. Okay.
2: Yeah.
0: Well.
1: So Samuel played first for us at Lahaina Civic Center, actually.
0: Okay.
1: So that was Samuel's first show.
2: He just came up for one song.
1: And then Jacob joined the band a little bit later, and his first show was at the Makawao Talent Party.
0: Nice. And how long have you guys been based primarily here on the Valley Isle?
1: Since a little bit before that time, about 15 years we've been on Maui, but most of the kids are born on Kauai and grew up there.
0: Okay.
1: Yeah.
0: And over here now. And I'm really curious because, you know, I've seen it from sort of the outside, but what changes or evolutions have you guys seen in the reggae community over the last 20 years or so?
1: There's been a lot of changes.
2: Yeah.
1: I think, you know, the introduction of Cali reggae all came since, you know, in that time. That was not happening in the beginning. You know, and that blew up and became really big. And, you know, American based reggae blew up, you know, and then that kind of opened the door for Hawaii based reggae, I feel like, too, because a lot of people, there was all these good bands in Hawaii.
0: Right.
1: Already, you know,
0: for a long time.
1: For a long time. Everybody loved reggae in Hawaii since forever, as long as I can remember.
2: Since Bob Marley came.
0: Right. And that's the thing, is like, you know, I know that Cali reggae and others are getting more exposure out there, but I gotta say, I just visited Cali. I could not find a single reggae station going up and down
1: no.
0: the dial.
1: And that's the thing, is like, we've had reggae on the radio forever, right?
0: Right.
1: And it's like, you know, all of our stations play reggae here.
2: What a blessing.
0: Indeed. Speaking of that, because I know that there are many types of reggae out there, but I really appreciate the fact that you guys tend to focus on the conscious messaging in your music and trying to write lyrics both about the situations that are happening in the world and as ways to uplift people. And I'm curious, was that a conscious decision at some point? Because, you know, some reggae bands are just out there to get a dub going or to, you know.
1: Yeah, our music has always been about the message. When we first came together to create music, it was about the message. It wasn't about anything else, really. You know, it wasn't even about the career, the money, all these different things that happen in the music business. That comes later because you sit there and you're like, oh, well, I'm going to have to
2: learn this business
1: so I can, if I want to be able to make music, I'm going to be able to need to eat food off it, feed my children, right? But the whole idea of the Lamb's Bread was to create conscious music, and every song has a message. That's the whole idea. Like the song you were just playing, even, it said, you know, don't leave out the message in the music.
0: Right.
1: Because it's like, what is reggae without the message? It doesn't have any soul anymore. You know what I mean? That's why reggae was created. It's a revolutionary music. So we'll have to keep bringing that consciousness to the people.
0: Definitely.
1: You know? Even if it's not, you know, a lot of people want you to make a song that, you know, like you were talking about the radio before, right? Is like, some songs can be radio friendly. Sometimes it's just too much message in there for them to even play it on the radio. You know what I'm saying?
0: Right. And I mean, that's one of the advantages of being a community radio. We can subvert that a little bit here.
1: Exactly.
0: So grateful for that. Grateful for you guys. I am curious, you know, given that you've been doing this for so long and, you know, the history you guys have, are there any influences in your music in coming together that you would like your listeners to know about, or that maybe people don't know about and that you would like to expose our listeners to?
1: I mean, we have all kind of influences,
2: yeah, different,
1: right?
2: Different ones. I mean, Kaya has his influences, and we have similar ones too. Like, yeah.
0: Well, are
2: Marley,
0: there?
2: Of course.
0: It
2: was always a massive influence for us, especially like with the family vibes.
0: Okay.
2: You know, having this big family that we raised together in the music. But, you know, like one, for me, like Sade is one of my all-time great, you know, inspirations. She's just an amazing amazing artist.
1: And over the years, you know, a lot of our influences we've actually been able to work with over the time because, you know, jazz mystic like that and people who, you know, like one of the first reggae artists I ever listened to besides Bob Marley was like Black Uhuru, right? And like, you know, during the time that COVID was happening, we had the opportunity to work with Michael Rose. And, you know, I remember I was on the phone with Michael Rose, and Nadia looked over me. She was like, who's on the phone? Michael Rose. She was just like, what? Because it's like, you know, all those blessings have always been there. We've recorded with, you know, all the top artists from Jamaica, Sizzla, Morgan Heritage, Michael Rose, Anthony B, you know what I mean? And each time, you know, Ja unfolds it in a mystic way where, you know, wow, this opportunity just comes to us. You know, a lot of the, like what you were playing before is, you know, Stephen Marley's bass player is all up on that. He met the kids when they were, you know, 16 and 14, and he played on our last two albums. So
0: nice.
1: Right here in Maui, that was done too.
0: Beautiful.
1: Yeah.
0: Awesome. Well, noting what the time is, we're going to actually, given what you've said, we're going to play another one of your tracks.
1: Let's
0: we're
1: going to
0: play Bring the People Together. Then we'll do the top of the hour, and we'll be back continuing this interview in about 5 minutes. So thank you to all the listeners out there. Thank you to the Lamb's Bread for being in the studio tonight.
1: Yeah, bless up Maui family. Give thanks for listening.
0: And here we go.
1: We'll be back.
0: Bring the People Together.

0: 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Once again, I am back in the studio with Nadia and Kaya of The Lamb's Bread, sharing some of their stories and some of their music with us tonight, and we are grateful for that. So, thank you guys.
1: Yeah, give thanks, everybody, for tuning in.
0: So, you've talked of some of the amazing encounters you've had. I'm curious, do you have any stories from your tours of something that happened that might have been really surprising? Or just was unbelievable to you?
1: Yeah, I think one really surprising story was our littlest son had been jumping up to sing on some of the shows that were all ages during our World Needs Love tour.
2: And
1: we were playing in Miami one this big outdoor Sunday event, and he got up on stage and he fully blew the people away. And you know, we knew what kind of mana and energy he had, but after it got filmed that day, he still circulates on the internet from that
0: oh
1: day.
0: Wow.
2: A viral.
1: A little post. Viral star from
0: nice.
1: So that was definitely an interesting surprise. And now he's grown into where we're working on a new single right now. We just put him on a verse.
0: Awesome.
2: It's his first
1: gonna be his first release track.
0: Yeah. Okay.
1: Yeah.
2: And he wrote the lyrics.
0: And any idea when it's coming out, just so we can sort of tease
1: it's coming soon.
2: Soon.
0: It's coming soon. Mm-hmm. Okay.
1: So within maybe 2 months.
0: Okay.
1: Yeah. Soon come.
0: There you go. Awesome.
2: Yeah, one of my memories that was really good was on tour. We toured with Midnight.
0: Okay.
2: Throughout Hawaii, all the islands. And the energy that Vaughn had with us was like really, really a big surprise for me, because you know, you look up to certain artists, and Vaughn is definitely one that I look up to. And the way he embraced us, like we were his, like, you know, younger siblings, and just always checking for us and making sure that, you know, we had everything taken care of on the road too, even though we were the, you know, opening band on
0: right.
2: the tour. But that was like just
0: beautiful.
2: Such a nice, you know, the best tour of my memory on the road so far.
0: Nice.
1: It was sold out at the Hard Rock Cafe.
0: I'll bet.
1: Lahaina, and Aloha Tower in Oahu.
0: Yeah. Cool. are there any particular artists that you're hoping to work with in the future but haven't gotten a chance to yet?
2: Stephen Marley.
1: Yeah, Stephen Marley.
2: Yeah.
0: Okay. Nice. Awesome. Well, we're not quite there yet, but I'm curious, What shows do you guys have coming up on the island or around the state or, you know, traveling in the next six months?
1: We have something planned on the island. Nothing we can announce yet, but okay. We're working on something for
0: details for to come.
1: Year. Yeah, details to come. A lot of people have been asking us. There is definitely a show coming this year. So.
0: Okay. Very nice. And, yeah, so if people want to find out more of this information, where can they follow you? Where can they get more information on the Lamb's Bread?
1: We're definitely on all the major social medias. We're on IG. You can find us, you know, / the Lamb's Bread. YouTube, we got a whole bunch of music videos up there. Facebook, there's a Lamb's Bread Facebook. Also, any of the streaming services, you can find us. And then our website is www.thelambsbreadreggae.com.
0: Right. And I just want to make that clarification out there because it's important to find you guys. It's the Lamb's Bread.
1: Yeah.
2: Yes.
0: Not just plain Lamb's Bread, which
1: you'll
0: is a different...
1: You'll still find us, but you'll find more of us.
0: Okay.
2: You also find the Lamb's punk rock Bread. Band.
0: Right.
2: And another reggae band.
0: That's not you. Yeah. So it's important to have the Lamb's Bread.
1: That's right.
0: Not just Lamb's Bread. Yes. So awesome. And you said you have your son's piece coming out in a little while here.
1: It's all three of us.
0: All three of you.
1: Yeah, yeah.
0: Okay.
1: And you know, the musicians in the band are also on the track.
0: Awesome. Yeah. So, well, we definitely look forward to that. Are there any other local bands you'd like to give a shout out to that you think more people on the island should be aware of?
1: I love all the local bands, you know, I think everybody's doing a great job, you know. It was nice to play with Mishka the other night. I hadn't seen him in a long time. We played together a long time ago at Charlie's when Charlie's was still
0: going on.
1: A thing, and big up Marty Dredd, and you know, just all the crew. I love all the local bands are, you know,
0: they're in it for the right reasons.
1: Yeah.
0: Awesome. Well, you know, we really appreciate you guys being here tonight, but I know you're family and I know it's getting late. Curious, any words of wisdom for our listeners out there or maybe some aspiring musicians that have a drive, have a message, but don't know how to work it in today's world?
2: Don't give up.
1: Yeah.
2: Don't give up no matter what.
1: Yeah, don't give up no matter what. And also, you got to believe in yourself, you know what I mean? You can't do anything if you don't believe in yourself. No matter what it is you're doing, whether you don't have to be a musician, but anything that you're doing in life, you just have to really believe in who you are and what you're doing and, you know, follow your path, follow your dream. You can do it, you know. Sometimes there's setbacks you just have to overcome, you know?
0: Awesome. Yeah. Anything you want to add, Nadia?
2: Yeah, he said it good.
0: All right. Well, once again, so much gratitude and thanks for having you guys in tonight. Once again, that is Kaya and Nadia from The Lamb's Bread. Stay tuned. They will be playing their most recent hit a little later, but right now, this is Keep Right off the album, Bring Them Together. Once again, thanks to The Lamb's Bread, and thanks to all the amazing musicians this island has and everyone trying to spread consciousness out there with their music. Enjoy.

All right, that was just Brighter Side of Soul with Sunshine in My Eyes. But again, we are so blessed tonight. Lamb's Bread is going to do an acoustic song for you guys. This one is The World Needs Love.

0: That was amazing. Any chance we can get a Hanaho?
1: Can we get a Hanaho? Let's see. Let me give you a Hanaho. Here's a live version of one you heard earlier, Bring Them Together.

0: Big thanks one more time for the lamb's bread.
1: Big thanks, brother.
0: Knocking it out of the park here in the studio tonight. Once again, you can find them on most major platforms under The Lamb's Bread. So YouTube, Spotify, Apple Music, wherever you get your auditory tunes. And you'll be hearing them at least here on the show once a week or so. Hopefully you guys will let me know when you have your new releases out.
1: We definitely will. You're on the list. You're going to get everything.
0: All right. And in that case, again, you like what you hear, please check them out on those things. I've got another few hours of show left for you guys. But once again, big mahalo to
1: you,
0: Kaya.
1: Thanks for tuning in, Maui. We appreciate you. Blessed love.
2: Bless up.
0: For coming in tonight. Thank you to all the listeners out there for staying tuned with us and enjoying this wonderful music. More music coming your way. You want to get a hold of us here in the studio. The number is 808-242-KMNO. That's 808-242-5666. In the meantime, relax, enjoy. Resonating Rhythms coming at you.

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You can submit your email at the bottom of the homepage to be notified when applications reopen. Right now behind me, this is Mad Professor with the Invasion Dub. Before that, we heard from Natty Nation with Civil Rights. Got Gaudy coming up next. 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Once again, this is Manaʻo Radio, 91.7 FM, Wailuku, Maui.

That was just the Big Island's Shiloh Pa with You Have No Right off of the 2010 album Leave Some Land. Before that, we heard from Gorilla Dub Squad, Giant Panda Gorilla Dub Squad, in fact, with Walk Right, Talk Right. Once again, I'm DJ Eomni. You are tuned in to Resonating Rhythms right here on Monaut Radio. Big thanks once again to the Lamb's Bread for coming in tonight and sharing their thoughts and their songs with us. Coming up next, this is The Green with My Rights.

0: Hello. Shoulda. Kahe. And now, Baba, is a gusa. This is silla.
1: This is a bar. Show galalo.
0: Balaja, we are getting much la. Superman hook.
2: Superman.
0: Baba. 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Biak the shik. 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
1: Kotuk balache.
0: And now, Baba, Bala e Balay Bilchbog, and that a wet was a gat, Chickatala, Dagulik, Dagwa, the Shiptala, Diluk, the Lock, Oak Chiptala.

0: That was just Satsang with All Right Now. Before that, we heard from Superman featuring Nina Cherry with All Right. 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You are tuned in to Resonate and Rhythms right here on Manao Radio. Coming up next is going to be your Hawaiian history moment, and then back to the music. Got some vinyl coming up for a little later. 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Thank you for being part of the experience. 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
1: In the memory of Bob Krause and Les Adam, Manao Radio presents the Hawaiian History Moment. Aloha ia oe. My name is Richard Mickelson. We continue this series sharing Hawaiian history with Close Hauled. The inspiration for these stories is from Bob Krause's Hawaii Maritime Chronology. Using his notes and sources, we have formulated the series to tell the story of Hawaii. By 1850, the Hawaiian government had been established as a constitutional government with the power over life and death, wealth or poverty, sorrow or joy, love or unkindness for the whole nation. In that year was established a House of Representatives of the People, Hale Aha Olelo Okoa Ko Na Luna Makaainana, who met separately from the House of Nobles, Hale Aha Olelo No Na Li'i. In looking back, it seems as if this house, elected from the common people, did most of the work. Most of the bills for improving conditions in the country were introduced in this house, and it was this house which prevented oppressive taxation of the commoners. The Honorable William L. Lee presided over the legislature, and everything ran smoothly. New laws were made, and old laws were dropped. Mr. Lee was spokesman for the people, John Ii for the chiefs, Dr. Judd for the king. These three were empowered to make new laws for the government. More Hawaiian history is available Tuesday nights at 8:50 p.m. on the Manao Radio Hawaiian History Moment Discussion and Aggression Session with Dorothy Betts. Hawaiian History Moment episodes can be viewed on Buck Mickelson's and Story of Hawaii Museum's Facebook pages. Mahalo to Eddie Tanaka and to Vince Esquire for playing the music behind the Hawaiian History Moment.

Beneath the forests of these sacred valleys awaits the riches and treasures of our ancestors past. And their intention to our future is to embrace our Aina, to sacrifice the labors of our bodies to this great land of Kaeleku. Mahalo e nā kupuna, me ke aloha palena ole.

That was just Gaudi with Crucial Data. Before that, we heard from Femi Kuti, with Walk on the Right Side. Got some African-inspired stuff, some Indian stuff coming at you soon. Right now, this is going to be directly from the 70s. This is going to be Soul Makossa with their self-titled track, which is actually right on the record before the theme to Shaft 2. Go fake. But once again, this is Soul Makossa with their track of the same name. Here we go.

が大のあたんが姉さまこさん。あるもな寿司屋を姉さまこさん。

All right, that double set. We first heard from Gauri Lakshmi with the Daughter of Nagas from the album New Age Bhakti. After that was Ranj with Kaidi off the recent release, the brand new release, the 27 Club. Coming up next, this is directly from the 70s. This is the band War coming at you. Actually, right now, this is Biolumigen with Maitreya. I'll let it play for a little while. Then you'll hear a little bit from War, and we'll go from there.

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All right, that was just Ebony Bones with Invincible. Before that, we heard from Peter Gabriel with I Belong in the Sky. And we started off that set with War and Beatles in the Bog off of the album The World is a Ghetto. Once again, you're tuned into Resonating Rhythms. Got a few more songs with you before the top of the hour. And then we're going to get into some more new songs. Maybe some more topical songs. We'll see what comes up. Coming up next, though, this is Joanne Shenandoah with The Eagle Cries.

All right, that was just Ray REI, the Maori artist, with Moisturize, Decolonize. Before that, we heard from Devoura with Input. A couple more minutes till the top of the hour for you, so I'm going to see what I've got for you guys, hoping that you are enjoying the journey as we're going through tonight. Once again, any thoughts about it, suggestions, you can always give a call. 808-242-KM.

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Once again, right before the break, we heard from Alchemista with 500 Years. Coming at you next, this is Stefco, Smoking with a Taoist.

but now they can't afford to eat because all the side effects come with a side of debt, which I'd argue that is a product of a failing nation, because a love of information is controlled by an insatiable amount of greed and corporations with participation from the kings and queens of mass surveillance. No, I won't be

puff, puff, passing generations of change. 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

0: I'm a first generation degenerate. I'm a first generation degenerate.
1: All right, that was just Earth to Eve with First Generation Degenerate off of her new album, Oversharing on the Internet. Before that, we heard from Steph Co. with Smoking with a Taoist. Coming up next, Too Crispy, Are We the Bad Guys?

All right, that was just Princess Nostalgia with Baby I'll Be Your Mario. Came out a couple years ago, or a year ago now. Before that, we heard from The Coop with, and Bootsy Collins with 5 Million Ways to Unalive a CEO, as they say. That one was back from 2001, if you can believe it. Coming up next, Soja, Things You Can't Control. Live version from August 2022.

0: crisis, the flow beyond the confines of the normal body ego.
1: It is necessary to undo the bond with change.

That was just Wolfman with Take Me Higher. Before that, we heard from local electronic artist Sao Mateo with Higher Consciousness. And once again, I'm DJ E-Omni. You are tuned in to Resonating Rhythms right here on Monaco Radio. Got about half hour left with you. Once again, big thanks to the Lamb's Bread for coming in tonight, sharing their story, sharing their music with you. Right now, I got a couple announcements for you, though, starting with the PSA and then acknowledging some others. So here we go. The Boo Boo Zoo takes in all animals in distress, whether a personal pet, farm, or wildlife. They need volunteers to help with the barnyard animals. 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And you can find the Boo Boo Zoo at eastmauianimalrefuge.org. Once again, that is eastmauianimalrefuge.org. 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I've got about 25 minutes worth of music left for you guys. Coming up next, this is the Big Islands Palladies with Higher States. A little bit of hip-hop coming at you. Enjoy.

listen close in, you'll discover what they're showing. Begin erosion of your traumas and fear in your heart's open. And you've chosen devotion to always grow until every veil is broken. Everybody's interwoven with the God, Goddess, Source consciousness, where love is bottomless. A plot's gonna twist, so sit in a state of watchfulness. Just let it all unravel without the gavel of judgment. It don't gotta be a battle, dismantle assumptions. Build yourself a castle to start allowing abundance. Open up the channels within to travel the oneness. Submit to the flow, learn to let go of illusionary control. Heart of hearts knows everything's a grand show to invoke deeper growth through the role that your soul has imbued. Cause in truth, everything is you. You are the seed and the tree and the fruit. All things are infused with divine attributes that are lying in you and can consciously be reproduced. There's nothing you can't do or see. The limit is only in what you can believe. Every breath you breathe weaves new realities, because in between form and formlessness is your true being. Gleaming with love from the heart space, in every dark place a new light spark waits, based in a new inner grace, bringing change when hate is replaced with gratuitous praise. Embrace all our unconscious traits. No aspect of self is a waste, just more growing it awaits when we take our own fate in our hands and create.

0: Step it into the realm so the sin never dwells and there is only wealth. It is all attainable, all the unexplainable to the mind. It's a feeling that becomes available when you're empty, ever present. Let become sensational, you become unbreakable. Do your career every day, don't let it stay occasional. Cause you're bigger than the body, you were made to change the world. Attuned to the self, the atma will share what is ill, reveal what is real. The body it goes, ending up as compost. Personality will change at the turns of the road. Everything in life will erase as time flows. But the self is ever present, ever change, always home. Connect to it, the mother, the father, the lover, the sister, the brother, the nectar. The freedom we've been seeking, the everything that we're seeing, the loving connector. Not a collector, present in the moment only does what is best for the collective, everything and everyone. The holy protector inside your chest, the flower blooming, allowing what is, it's acting and moving to harmony. Live in a life where you don't harm a thing, you just be. In the moments that you want to be better, you are measurably closer to the path of the center. I know you remember, you are only love. Tune into the self to expel what is extra.
1: The system has detected you are creating problems in your head again. To access our healing program, press start. Welcome to our healing program. This program has been created to provide to you the necessary sense to start moving again. To conquer your flaws, you must first accept them. Falling apart gave you the opportunity to rebuild yourself. Be proud of your progress. Moving in slow motion is better than moving in no motion. Don't give up. Trust the process. That which does not kill you makes you stronger. Release all negative thoughts and all worries about the future. Is this world really as sad as it seems? Sunsets are proof that everything can be beautiful. Would you like to restore your faith in humanity?

That was just Flobots with Rise. Prior to that was Descartes a Kant with Restart and Heal. We'll be hearing more from those guys in future weeks. Up next, Neighborhood Kids, Rising Above.

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3: Before I say the prayer, I ask everybody to stand and give a big hand for this boy. Everybody! Mahalo, mahalo. I think this is an honor because we're so far away and isolated, and to have somebody that we only see on TV or listen to the tape is something big. We're looking at him now. So I think that's great. So all our mahalo to Israel and his group, all his boys, and to everybody who took part in this. Mahalo.
4: It's a song I learned when I was smoking time, when I was small. 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

0: Mahalo, mahalo, everybody. 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We somebody.
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0: going to do a little song for you now that Mac wrote. And I was lucky enough to record when I heard it. Tell them about it, Mr. McAnally.
1: Well, it's a little song about taking pride in what you do for a living. Something I thought I had figured out back in Mississippi a long time ago, and I put it on a little record, and all my friends and family, about 75 of them or 80, bought that record. One of those friends was Mr. Jimmy Buffett. He cut it. He put it on a little record of his. About 750,000 of his friends and family bought that record, and
2: yay!
1: Song's called It's My Job.

Mr. Mac McAnally, and Mr. Ralph McDonald on the congas back there. The Bob Hope of the Coral Reefer Band, I tell you what. Thank you.

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0: When it comes to medical emergencies, it's crucial for Hawaii hospitals to have an ample blood supply on hand. 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

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But now, with a pin-up guru every week, it was Love, Peace, and Truth Incorporated for all who seek.

theater tonight. 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

took a blast from the past. Yeah, one of those things. Oh, man. Yeah, blast from the past. And, let's see. We'll do a thing called Stone Free.

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This is my show, Brand New Day. It is August 10th, 2026. I give a big mahalo to Lineage Restaurant for underwriting my show. 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My show is also brought to you by the Maui Humane Society. The Maui Humane Society serves as a cornerstone of animal welfare for Maui County. Each year, thousands of animals find critical care, shelter, and new beginnings through the organization's programs and services, while families across Maui County benefit from the resources designed to keep pets healthy, safe, and with their ohana. And Mana'o Radio sincerely appreciates the continued support of the following businesses and individuals: Aloha Cleaning Experts, Haleakala Ranch, Bonnie Blackledge, Realtor Pono Paul, and Jeffrey Andrews. These supporters and many others are what allows us to share with our listeners this wide variety of commercial-free music right here on Maui and all around the world. Well, let's get the show started. I like to start my show off with this song from time to time. Little Willie K. get you started.

Well, sun's starting to shine in on the studio here at Manao Radio. Southside Steve here with you on a Monday morning. Let's get some background music going here. There we go. Okay, as I said, Southside Steve playing music for you here at Manao Radio. We started that set off with Willie K. Uncle Willie Too Many, doing Good Morning. Simon and Garfunkel, Bridge Over Troubled Waters, the essential classic of theirs. We heard from Lulu, doing The Man with the Golden Gun. Malino, doing a nice version of Doobie Brothers, or Journeys, Lovin', Touchin', Squeezin'. Hip Abduction with Sea of Dreams. Play Janice Ian, From Me to You. And bookended the opening set there with another one from Willie K. North Shore Reggae Blues. Little Ramsey Lewis trio going on in the background right now. And just want to let you know about the Cat Cafe Maui. 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And it's so good to be with you again, playing music for you. Major theme for today, starting about the 7 o'clock hour, we're going to be doing can and can't songs, which is going to go on for a while. But before that, we've got some watermelon songs from a, well, let's say right now, not right now, let's say a very, very good friend back in California, where her and her team have been talking watermelons. So I told her I'd play some watermelon songs for her. Good morning, Catherine. Hope you're listening. Let Ramsey Lewis play out here. Got a little Jan and Dean before the watermelon songs.

0: Well, bringing us up to the 7 o'clock hour. I am Southside Steve here at Manao Radio, playing music for you on a Monday morning like I always do. It's a brand new day. We started that last set off with, well, we heard Ramsey Lewis Trio, Look at Here, a little background music I had going there. Then we went to Jan and Dean, their version of Norwegian Wood. And then we had a foursome of Watermelon Songs. I was going out to my friend Catherine back in the mainland for her and her team. We heard Tracy Byrd doing Watermelon Crawl. Herbie Hancock, Watermelon Man. Elvin Bishop, Stealing Watermelons. Don't do that. And Harry Styles doing Watermelon Sugar. After that, we heard Skylark doing Wildflower. And that last song was Lulu and the Louvers. Not lovers, louvers, doing their version of Shout. And you are tuned to listener-supported Manao Radio, KMNO. 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Well, let's see what's happening in the world today.
1: From Feature Story News in the UK, I'm John Beaver. US President Donald Trump says he's prepared to play a waiting game and use economic pressure to resolve the conflict with Iran. It comes as the Iranian Foreign Ministry said that the Strait of Hormuz will remain closed until the US met certain key demands, including the lifting of a naval blockade. Meanwhile, President Trump is under further pressure after Israel formally rejected the 15-point Gaza peace plan drawn up by his Board of Peace. Israeli Prime Minister Benjamin Netanyahu has declared that Israeli forces will not withdraw from Gaza until Hamas is fully disarmed. The rejection comes with Netanyahu facing an election on the 27th of October, with polls suggesting his coalition could lose its majority. Oliver McTernan is a former mediator and director of Forward Thinking, a London-based organisation that works to resolve conflicts in the Middle East.
2: I think Netanyahu's response was totally predictable. It is a question now whether he will be prime minister or not after October. I think had he agreed to the proposal, there's no doubt, I think he would have put his future totally at risk. That said, he had no intention ever agreeing with the Border Peace Plan.
1: Russian officials say Ukrainian drone strikes killed at least 12 people and injured 39 others. It comes as the World Health Organization says one of its warehouses was hit in a recent Russian strike in Ukraine. William Denslow reports.
3: The Ukrainian drone strike occurred roughly 750 miles east of its border, targeting a city that's one of Russia's oil refining hubs. Russian officials say industrial and civilian facilities were targeted. Meanwhile, the World Health Organization says one of its warehouses in the Ukrainian city of Dnipro has been hit twice by Russian strikes in the space of 24 hours. The WHO chief says the facility contained emergency health supplies and called for attacks on healthcare sites to stop.
1: The strongest tropical cyclone to hit China this year, Typhoon Dolphin, made landfall on the country's east coast. It brought massive evacuations of vulnerable areas, heavy rain and strong winds, as Laura Westbrook reports.
4: Typhoon Dolphin made landfall in eastern China on Sunday night, packing winds of around 150 kilometers per hour. A huge mobilization effort took place in China ahead of the storm's arrival to move hundreds of thousands of people from high-risk areas to safety. Ships were also ordered back to harbor and hundreds of flights cancelled, including at Shanghai's two main airports. The typhoon has been downgraded as it moves north, but it's still expected to bring with it a lot of rain, and that brings with it the risk of flooding and landslides, so authorities remain on alert.
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5: With FSN Spotlight, I'm Simon Marks, looking today in more detail at the bombshell claim by Donald Trump's Treasury Secretary Scott Bessent that the Strait of Hormuz is not going to return to anything like normal anytime soon. It came in a local TV interview, the Treasury Secretary suddenly becoming the first top Trump official publicly to abandon the pretense that the free flow of traffic through the strait, brought to a standstill by President Trump's war on Iran, will eventually return. The interviewer, Mark Curtis of News 12 in Arizona.
6: Some have speculated the strait will never go back to being the way it was before. What would you say?
7: I think they're saying that in a doomsday sort of way. I would say it in another way. The strait is never going back to the way it was because the Iranians tried to use it as a choke point. What we are going to see over the next 2 years, the strait's going to become irrelevant. It is going to become just another body of water, and I would say that more than 50 or 70% of the energy that moves through the strait now is going to go through underground pipelines.
5: For weeks leading up to that interview, Mr. Bessent had insisted that negotiations with Iran were going to bear fruit, the strait would reopen, and the price of oil would sink like a stone. Now he's warning the markets and the rest of the world that for at least the next 24 months, we'll all be paying through the nose for energy. With FSN Spotlight, I'm Simon Marks.
1: To recap the top stories, US President Donald Trump says he's prepared to play a waiting game and use economic pressure to resolve the conflict with Iran. Russian officials say Ukrainian drone strikes killed at least 12 people and injured 39 others, but it comes as the World Health Organization says one of its warehouses was hit in a recent Russian strike. And the strongest tropical cyclone to hit China this year, Typhoon Dolphin, has made landfall on the country's east coast. That's the latest Feature Story News. John Beaver reporting.
0: And the Feature Story News Report is brought to you at 7 a.m., 12 noon, and 5 p.m. every Monday through Friday, thanks to the generosity of the team at Mercer Advisors, serving investors with financial planning, investment strategy, tax strategy, and estate planning needs. 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And we're going to take a look at the weather, but before that, I'm going to let you know about a coastal flood statement. We're expecting minor coastal flooding during high tide through midweek. So kind of be aware of that because that's important to know. And for weather today, we're looking at some isolated showers. A bit breezy, high is near 85. Continuing tonight with a low around 76. For Tuesday, mostly sunny and breezy. And Wednesday, mostly sunny. Looks like highs around 85 all week long. Thursday, some more isolated showers, then mostly sunny and breezy. And that's about the same for Friday. So, you know, it's weather here on Maui. Okay, let's get back into the music. As I said, we're doing can and can't songs today. So there's going to be a can song, then a can't song, then a can song, then a can't song. And so on and so on. But we're going to start off with Prince. Can I play with you?

playing Can and Can't songs for you here on Manawa Radio. Southside Steve here with you. We started that set off after the news with Prince doing Can I Play With You? That was featuring Miles Davis. The Beatles, Can't Buy Me Love. Todd Rundgren, Can We Still Be Friends? Blind Faith, Can't Find My Way Home. And Yes, It Can Happen. 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This is Splendid 365. Can't Go Back.

0: could do, I could do better. I can do anything better than you.
1: No, you can't.
0: Yes, I can.
1: No, you can't.
0: Yes, I can.
1: No, you can't.
0: Yes, I can.

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1: I can drink it quicker and get even sicker.
0: I can open any safe
1: without being caught.
0: You bet.
1: That's what I thought, you crook.
0: Any note you can hold, I can hold longer.
1: I can hold any note longer than you.
0: No, you can't.
1: Yes, I can.
0: No, you can't.
1: Yes, I can.
0: No, you can't.

0: keep all that air? Oh. Anything you can say faster.
1: I can say anything faster than you.
0: They can.
1: Yes, I can.
0: They can?
1: Yes, I can.

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Sasai Sihiru with you. This is my show, Brand New Day. A big mahalo to Lineage Restaurant for undering my show. If you'd like more information, you can find it at lineagemaui.com. So, this last set, we heard, where did we start off with? Splendid 365, a local artist here on Maui, with Can't Go Back. We heard from Mercy, Love Can Make You Happy. Bad Company, Can't Get Enough. Bernadette Peters from the revival of Annie Get Your Gun, Anything You Can Do. Gary Wright from his debut album Dreamweaver, Can't Find the Judge. We heard from Toy Sauce doing Give It What You Can. Earth, Wind, and Fire, Can't Hide Love. And finish it off there with Boss Gags doing What Can I Say? And what can I say? I can say you're tuned to listener-supported Manao Radio, KMNO, Wailuku, Maui, Hawaii. 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Okay, back to the Can and Cants. This is Susan Tedeschi. I Can't Leave You Alone.

Continuing with the Can and Can't songs, we started off the top of the hour with Susan Tedeschi doing Can't Leave You Alone. Heard from the Pointer Sisters, Yes We Can. Gloria Estefan and the Miami Sound Machine, Can't Stay Away From You. Traffic, You Can All Join In. Rolling Stones, Can't You Hear Me Knocking. And Fishnet set up there with Billy Swan doing I Can Help. And I'm helping you through your morning here. Southside Steve with you on a Monday morning with a brand new day. 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And let's continue with the Can't songs, Can and Can't songs. This is a nice one from the Marshall Tucker Band, Can't You See?

Well, we've got 2 hours so far of Ken and Kent songs here on Monaco Radio. We started off the bottom of the hour with the Marshall Tucker Band doing Can't You See? Heard from the Jackson 5, Never Can Say Goodbye. Genesis with Phil Collins, I Can't Dance. Paul Simon, You Can Call Me Al. Rod Stewart from the complete Great American Songbook, They Can't Take That Away From Me. Janis Joplin, Get It While You Can. That was from her Pearl release. We heard from Elton John, Your Sister Can't Twist, But She Can Rock and Roll. And we finished that set off with Johnny Nash, I Can See Clearly Now. And you are tuned to listener-supported Manao Radio, KMNO, Wailuku Maui Hawaii, at 91.7 FM and streaming worldwide at manaoradio.com in memory of Duncan Mack and courtesy of the Grace Family Foundation. 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A big mahalo to Lineage Restaurant for underwriting my show. More information about their restaurant is available at lineagemaui.com. 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One of the many programs offered by Maui Humane Society is Beach Buddies. Excuse me. This program gives visitors and kama'aina the opportunity to spend a day hiking or at the beach with a shelter dog. 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I've done it. It's a lot of fun. 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And you can also sign up to give your time and talent as a volunteer, as all support matters now more than ever. All right, let's get right back into the music. We still have some Can and Kent songs. I'm not sure. This might take me all the way to 10 o'clock. Just found so many songs that fit this genre. what do we got? Some Mighty Led Zeppelin here. I Can't Quit You, Baby.

One, two. You can't touch this. 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You can't touch this. You can't touch this. My music hits me so hard it makes me say, oh my lord, thank you for blessing me with a mind to rhyme and to hype it. It feels good when you know you're down. A super dope homeboy from the Oak Town, and I'm known as such. And this is the beat you can't touch.

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You got it like that. Now you know you want to dance. So move out of your seat and get a fly girl and catch this beat. But it's rolling. Hold on. Bump a little bit and let them know what's going on like that. Like that. Cold on a mission. So forward and back. Let them know that you're too much. And this is the beat. You can't touch. Yo, I told you. You can't touch this. Why are you standing there, man? You can't touch this. Yo, sound the bell. School is in, sucker. Now give me a song. Old rhythm, making them sweat. That's what I'm giving them now. They know you're talking about a hammer. Talking about a show that's hype and tight. Sing as I'm sweating, so pass them a mic or tape. To learn what's it gonna take in the 90s to burn the charts. Legit, either work hard or you might as well quit. That's word because you know you can't touch this. Break it down.

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You can't touch this. Whoa, whoa, whoa, whoa. Oh, oh, oh, oh, oh. I'm too hype. You can't touch this. Get me out of here, man. You can't touch this.

Well, that certainly was a whole lot of Can and Can't songs playing for you this morning. We start off the top of the hour with Led Zeppelin, I Can't Quit You, Baby. Crack the Sky, Maybe I Can Fool Everybody. Aubrey Logan with a wonderful version of You Can't Touch This. The Who, and I pulled that off of Easy Rider, I Can See for Miles. And Pebbles, I Can't Stand the Rain. Sheryl Crow with We Do What We Can. And that's what we do here at Manalo Radio. We do what we can. And my last Kent song of the day, Blood, Sweat, and Tears, Al Kooper on vocals, I Can't Quit Her. 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And the address here is Manalo Radio, Post Office Box 2203, Waialuku, Maui, Hawaii, 96793. Well, that was a lot of fun. I think maybe next week I might do and don't songs. Yeah, we'll see what happens. All right, a little more music here for you before CTB, who'll be in the house at the top of the hour. He'll more than likely have a artist of the day. Sometimes he has a theme instead of an artist. But he'll be playing some great music for you from 10 to 2. Stay tuned for that. In the meantime, I got some Goo Goo Dolls for you.

Okay. We are getting to the end of my show. Let's see here. I played a couple songs there. Goo Goo Dolls with Name. And that was Joni Mitchell with Sex Kills. Guess I don't have to worry about that right now. But that's in a whole nother story. Let's see here. Manao Radio is grateful to our past and present supporting listeners and underwriters, including Gail Lewis, Marvin and Fran Buchanan, John McGraw, Mackay Power Systems, Paya Bay Coffee and Bar, and many more. Mahalo to them, to all of our supporters, for keeping Manao Radio on the air with eclectic alternative entertainment for the Valley Isle of Maui and beyond. And I am Southside Steve. My show today, Brand New Day, was made possible thanks to Lineage Restaurant. I'd like to give a big mahalo to them for underwriting my show. More information is available at lineagemaui.com. And my show is also brought to you by the Maui Humane Society. The Maui Humane Society serves as a cornerstone of animal welfare for Maui County. Each year, thousands of animals find critical care, shelter, and new beginnings through the organization's programs and services, while families across Maui County benefit from resources designed to keep pets healthy, safe, and with their ohana, as they should be. All right. I got a couple more songs before I turn it over to CTB, who is in the house. So please stay tuned for him. And I have a live version of Fly Like an Eagle from the Steve Miller Band. And then I will leave you with some Steely Dan. Enjoy your day. Remember, good thoughts, good words, good deeds, and may your greater angels prevail. Stay safe out there, everyone.

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It's 10 o'clock in the islands, and you are tuned to the community station, the people station, Mana'o Radio. I'm DJ CTB, here behind the mic and masterminding the playlist from now until 2 p.m. So glad to have you along, hanging out, listening to good music. Want to send props out to Southside Steve for another fun morning of eclectic Monday morning music. Always a treat. 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They're a family-owned business offering Benjamin Moore paints and free home and job site delivery. Also want to give thanks to the generosity of the good folks at Picture Framed. They're now located at 138 La'ua Loop in the Elko Building in Kahului. That's behind the Costco, if you haven't been there before. We're going to be grooving up until the noon hour. We've got music coming up in the next half hour from Fela Kuti and the Soul Jazz Orchestra, plus some music from our artist of the day, Eddie Harris. Maybe not a household word, household name, Eddie Harris, but he's known for his tune Freedom Jazz Dance, and maybe more so for Compared to What. We're going to hear that and many other fine grooves from this horn player, Eddie Harris, out of Chicago. And other good things. So glad to have you aboard. So sit back, relax, and listen to the 8-track. Remember those?

That's James Brown there. Keeping it stoned to the bone. With My Thing, taking us back to 1974. We also heard Fela Kuti and his fabulous band. The song Water No Get Enemy. That's from 1975. His release, Expensive. And then a word I can't say on the air legally. But it feels like these days it's all expensive stuff. Life is what you make it, we heard before that from 2015, and the artist, the Soul Jazz Orchestra. Falafel Pop before that from Quarter to Africa. We also heard Dijon and Kamian with their track Stiff Jazz, and we opened the set with our artist of the day, tenor player Eddie Harris. All in the last half hour. Maui Housing Hui is hosting a free renter's rights training. You might want to check this out. The training will take place on Sunday, July 26th, from 5 to 7 p.m. at Heritage Hall in Paia. Maui Housing Hui training will provide vital information about housing rights and resources for navigating landlord-tenant challenges. That's nicely put. Free dinner and childcare will be provided. Maui Housing Hui encourages both tenants and landlords to attend. And for more information, you can email Maui Housing Hui, H-U-I, at gmail.com to find out more. Speaking of finding out more, in the next half hour, we're going to hear some music from Cal Jader on the vibes, Fred Wesley on the trombone, and maybe some Spanky Wilson as well. All in the groove, all here on the all-eclectic community station, Manao Radio. Our artist of the day, Mr. Eddie Harris, probably best known for this next track I'm about to play. Recorded live, I guess this is one of those situations where they had just came up with the tune in the dressing room or like that earlier that day, and took it to the bandstand and played it live, and it was a hit. Maybe you'll recognize this. If not, turning you on to some Eddie Harris and Les McCann, their track Compared to What. Here on Manao Radio, the People's Station.

Don Dean, Leroy Vinegar, Benny Bailey, Eddie Harris.

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On Friday the 14th, Stephen Allen Burgess is at Divine Wine Lounge in Kihei, 8 to 10 p.m. Slab will be rocking out at Pa'ia Bay Coffee on Saturday the 15th, starts at 8 p.m. And Chris McGee and Andrea Walls will be at the Kula Botanical Gardens Sunday the 16th from 1 to 3 p.m. Music Tonight is free and easy to use. 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

vibes man and band leader, Mr. Cal Jader, with the Coochie Frito Man. 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You can also sign up to give your time and talent as a volunteer. We're all volunteers here, and all support matters now more than ever. We're sneaking up to 11 o'clock. And in the last half hour, we heard music from Cal Jader, James Brown, Lettuce with Move On Up, The Meters giving us Look a Pie Pie. And we opened that set with our artist of the day, Eddie Harris, and keyboardist, vocalist, Les McCann, keeping it very real with Compared to What from 1970. I'm DJ CTB, here with you until 2 p.m. Got another half hour of grooves coming your way. We're going to slide into our acoustic lunch. All acoustic music every Monday from noon until 1 p.m. Hope you can stay tuned. 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A big mahalo to Picture It Framed and DeKind Paints for underwriting my show each and every Monday. Appreciate that so much. 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Appreciate your ears as well. Let's see here. In the next half hour, we've got music coming up from, our artist of the day for sure, Eddie Harris. We're also going to hear maybe some Spanky Wilson, a little bit of Prince, and drummer Tony Allen from Fela Kuti fame. So we're keeping the grooves coming your way. All right, I like this next tune for so many reasons, but I definitely like it for the title. Our artist of the day with his tune, Funkaroma.

down the drain.

Well, we got our groove on this Monday. That's for sure. We also heard music from Prince with The Everlasting Now. Psych. Before that, Groove Is in the Heart from Delight. Spanky Wilson with her track, You, going back to 1969. For that, we heard The Apples featuring Fred Wesley on trombone with In the Air. And we opened that set with our artist of the day, Eddie Harris, his track, Funkaroma. Hope you're enjoying the grooves. Got another half hour of groove music coming your way up until the noon hour. 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Box 2203, Wailuku, Maui, Hawaii, 96793. You got something going on and you need a bullhorn? Well, the People Station is here for you. I'm DJ CTB. Here for you until 2 p.m. In the next half hour, we got music coming up from Earth, Wind, and Fire. Maybe a little bit of Ghost Note. And we'll have a track from our artist of the day, Mr. Eddie Harris. We'll let the meters finish out what they're up to here on the People Station, Manao Radio. Yep.

0: Yes, music of Earth, Wind, and Fire. Huh. It's a double shot of Earth, Wind, and Fire. How about that? Huh. We also heard from Corey Wong, the track Design. Ghost Note before that with Bad Knees. Lettuce with Get It Together. Lucky Chops with the song Problem. And Maceo Parker opened up that set playing Sing a Simple Song. All here on the Monday program. Want to send shouts out to those listeners near and far. Glad to have you aboard. For the grooves, hope you can stay aboard. For the acoustic lunch, coming right up. It's going to be an hour of acoustic music to aid in, well, maybe digestion, chilling, out, you know, that kind of thing. But before we get there, we have business to take care of. We got news. We got weather. And we got to remind you that you are tuned to listener-supported Manao Radio, KMNO, Wailuku, Maui, Hawaii, at 91.7 FM and streaming worldwide at manaoradio.com in memory of Duncan Mack and courtesy of the Grace Family Foundation. 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We aim to keep you grooving, keep you informed, and keep you listening to music curated by real humans. That's what we have here at the station, lots of real humans. Since it's 12, it's now time for the feature story news report brought to you by Alice McDermott and the Maui team at Mercer Advisors, a wealth management firm. Mercer Advisors has been serving individuals, families, and business owners since 1985. Here's the news.
1: From Feature Story News in New York, I'm Mitch McCann. Iran's deputy parliament speaker said on Monday that the United States has accepted there is no military solution to reopening the Strait of Hormuz as oil prices rose above $84 a barrel. U.S. President Donald Trump told the website Axios on Sunday that Washington is now only semi-negotiating with Tehran. Nakapa has more from Washington.
2: He said it's like a chess game. So Donald Trump is now the chief strategist, all of this marking a shift in direction from the United States, away from military action, and more towards the waiting game of putting the economic pressure on Tehran.
1: Officials in the Russian Tatarstan region say Ukrainian drone strikes killed at least 12 people and injured 39. It comes as the World Health Organization says one of its warehouses was hit in a recent Russian strike in Ukraine. William Densilo reports from Brussels.
3: The Ukrainian drone strike occurred roughly 750 miles east of its border, targeting a city that's one of Russia's oil refining hubs. Russian officials say industrial and civilian facilities were targeted. Meanwhile, the World Health Organization says one of its warehouses in the Ukrainian city of Dnipro has been hit twice by Russian strikes in the space of 24 hours. The WHO chief says the facility contained emergency health supplies and called for attacks on healthcare sites to stop. William Denslow, Brussels.
1: Typhoon Kujira is bearing down on eastern China with maximum sustained winds of 130 kilometers per hour, though Hong Kong has escaped a direct hit with no tropical cyclone warning signal currently in force. The Hong Kong Observatory expects Kujira to weaken to a tropical storm by Tuesday and a tropical depression by Wednesday as it moves inland. The territory is still dealing with the aftermath of another typhoon, which made landfall in southern Guangdong province in late July as the most powerful storm to hit China this year. Laura Westbrook has more from Hong Kong.
4: As this storm has moved inland, it has weakened, but it's continuing to bring with it heavy rain, and that has the potential to bring with it landslides and flooding. And so authorities say they are remaining on high alert.
1: And finally, Meta announced on Monday that it's introducing a downloadable AI model called Muse Glimmer that can run on a personal computer and be used offline, which is different from apps like Claude or ChatGPT, which require a user to head to their website to access their AI service. Meta says Muse Glimmer can be used for managing schedules, drafting messages, and organizing files. Meta boss Mark Zuckerberg wrote about American and Chinese competition in AI in an essay that was published on Monday. He said American communities will have greater prosperity and security if America and its allies lead in AI compared to geopolitical rivals. He also said it's more difficult to build infrastructure in the US compared to China. From bureaus worldwide, this is FSN.
0: 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Well, as promised, there's the news. And here's the weather. We'll give you a little update. Our Westside listeners tonight can expect some partly cloudy skies. Chance of rain 20%. Those northeast winds 10 to 20 miles per hour today. Tomorrow, mostly sunny on the west side. East winds up to 15 miles per hour. In the south, mostly clear. Lows around 74 tonight. And tomorrow, highs 78 to 91. North winds up to 15 miles per hour, shifting to the northeast in the afternoon. For people on the North Shore, you can expect mostly cloudy conditions with scattered showers. Chance of rain is 50% tonight. They're going to drop that prediction to 20% tomorrow. East winds tomorrow up to 15 miles per hour, increasing in the afternoon. For our central Maui listeners tonight, a partly cloudy sky, chance of rain 20%. Tomorrow mostly sunny, highs 81 to 89. Northeast winds once again 15 miles per hour in the afternoon. Upcountry this evening, mostly clear. Isolated showers in the evening. Chance of rain 50%. Doesn't sound exactly like mostly clear. I guess it's clear, except for when it's not. Tomorrow you can expect it to be sunny. Highs around 69 at the visitor center to 71 at the summit. And for our East Maui listeners tonight, mostly cloudy with scattered showers. Chance of rain 50% tonight. Tomorrow, they're going to drop that to a 20% prediction of precipitation. East winds 15 miles per hour. They're going to pick up in the afternoon, kind of around the island. That's the idea. And overall, a high pressure system far to the northeast of the state will keep the trade wind weather in the forecast through much of the week. And we're closely, it says we, I mean, I'm not closely monitoring this. I'm reading this. I feel like I should have a pointer and a graph. We are closely monitoring an area for potential tropical cyclone development roughly 1,100 miles east-southeast of the Hawaiian Islands. Based on the latest tropical weather outlook from the National Hurricane Center, further development is expected by the middle of this week. And long-range Hawaii forecast could change dramatically if this system moves towards the islands. Maybe some more interesting weather as the week goes on. Stay tuned to where you get your weather information. Maybe that's Manao Radio. Maybe that's where you get all your weather information. Maybe you ignore the weather. That's also an option, right? I don't know. I find it hard to do that. Well, we're going to switch gears here. We've had 2 hours of groove music, but we are going to slide into an acoustic lunch, and we do that every Monday. So time to relax a little bit. I'm DJ CTV. Going to be picking these tunes and playing them for you. And I'd like to thank Michelle Heller at DeKine Paints, locally owned Maui paint store, providing Benjamin Moore paints to homeowners, contractors, property managers, and architects. And also want to send thanks to Christina and Brian at Picture It Framed. And they're located now at 138 La'ua Loop in the Elko Building in Kahului. Appreciate our underwriters so very much. Often like to start this acoustic lunch up with the classic tune Hi'ilawe, and here's a fine version from the master-led Kapana here on Manao Radio, the People's Station.

Music there from Sufjan Stevens, To Be Alone With You, here on The Acoustic Lunch. Before that, we heard the picking and finger stylings of Eric Johnson doing some kind of version of a Hendrix tune, One Rainy Wish. That's from the Collage LP from 2017. We also heard Corcovado from singer Stacey Kent. Before that, Callum Graham with his song Whiskey Sunrise. Gillian Welch with Dear Someone. That's from The Time, the Revelator LP. Tommy Emmanuel, also in that set, Miyazaki's Dream. For Miyazaki fans out there, I don't know if you know, but they're playing a whole bunch of Miyazaki films at the theaters here. It's kind of a Miyazaki fest. So, if you, I think maybe some faves are coming up pretty soon for me. Maybe I have to go check some of those out. Oh, wait a minute. Did I say all that out loud? We also had Led Kapana opening that set with Hi'ilawe. That's from his album, The Legend, from back in 2010. All acoustic music here on Mana'o Radio. Should let you know that the U.S. Small Business Administration is offering low-interest disaster loans for eligible homeowners, renters, and businesses affected by the Kona storms. SBA representatives are available at the South Maui Community Park Gym in Kihei. And that's every Monday through Friday from 9 a.m. to 6 p.m. And if you want to find out more, you can also call 1-800-659-2955. Find out about those loans. I'm DJ CTB, here with you until 2 p.m. And we've got another half hour of acoustic music coming your way. We're going to hear some Keola Beamer and some Bonnie Raitt. A little extra Hawaiian music in the set today. George Kuo as well. Glad you can be here at the People Station. Mana'o Radio.

0: So we end as we began. Music there from George Kuo. Old Hi'ilawe. Here on Monday's Acoustic Lunch. We also heard from Chet Atkins. Picking along with Merle Travis. I'll See You in My Dreams. Andy Middleton before that with Simone. We heard Voodoo Child. The banjo version. From Benji Kirkpatrick. That's from his Hendrix Songs LP 2015. Bonnie Raitt off Taking My Time with Everybody's Crying Mercy. Just as long as we get ours first. Kaolo Beamer before that with Iku'u Morning Dew. And we open that set with Ricky Lee Jones from The Moon Is Made of Gold. That's her Balm in Gilead. Release from 2009. That's going to put a wrap on our acoustic lunch for this Monday. 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We're sneaking up on 1 o'clock. 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Oh, I think we made it. We made it to 1 o'clock. Yay! 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Got another hour's worth of music coming your way. We are going to flip the pillow over and head back to the land of the groove. Hope you can stay tuned. Keep your ears on. But before we groove, got something else for you.
1: In the memory of Bob Krause and Les Adams, Manawa Radio presents the Hawaiian History Moment. Aloha ia oe. My name is Richard Mickelson. We continue this series sharing Hawaiian history with Close Hauled. The inspiration for these stories is from Bob Krause's Hawaii Maritime Chronology. Using his notes and sources, we have formulated the series to tell the story of Hawaii. By 1850, the Hawaiian government had been established as a constitutional government with a power over life and death, wealth or poverty, sorrow or joy, love or unkindness for the whole nation. In that year was established a House of Representatives of the People, Hale Aha Olelo Okoa Ko Na Luna Ma Ka'ainana, who met separately from the House of Nobles, Hale Aha Olelo No Na Li'i. In looking back, it seems as if this house, elected from the common people, did most of the work. Most of the bills for improving conditions in the country were introduced in this house, and it was this house which prevented oppressive taxation of the commoners. The Honorable William L. Lee presided over the legislature, and everything ran smoothly. New laws were made, and old laws were dropped. Mr. Lee was spokesman for the people, John E.E. for the chiefs, Dr. Judd for the king. These three were empowered to make new laws for the government. More Hawaiian History is available Tuesday nights at 8:50 p.m. on the Manaʻo Radio Hawaiian History Moment Discussion and Aggression Session with Dorothy Betts. Hawaiian History Moment episodes can be viewed on Buck Mickelson's and Story of Hawaii Museum's Facebook pages. Mahalo to Eddie Tanaka and to Vince Esquire for playing the music behind the Hawaiian History Moment.

beneath the forests of these sacred valleys awaits the riches and treasures of our ancestors past. And their intention to our future is to embrace our Aina, to sacrifice the labors of our bodies to this great land of Ka'eleku. Mahalo e na kupuna, mi ke aloha palena ole.

Track there from the Haggis Horns. That's called Return of the Haggis. Are you familiar with haggis? I'm a little familiar. About as familiar as I want to be with haggis. But I like the Haggis Horns. I'll take that. And I'll take some Eddie Harris, too. We heard from him, Get On Up and Dance. Before that, Fornato with their track, Chapinero. We heard the Balkan Beatbox with Hermetico from their New Med release. Also, Mo Horizons with Cha-Cha-Cha. And we opened that set with our artist of the day, Eddie Harris, Free At Last. 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Big mahalo to all who support non-commercial, listener-supported radio, Maui style. Also want to send some thanks to Christine and Brian at Picture It Framed. They've got a new location, 138 Laʻua Loop, in the Elko building in Kahului. And you can find them online, pictureitframemaui.com. And this show is also underwritten by DeKine Paints, that locally family-owned business with a team that can help you tackle your projects. Find them online at benjaminmoremaui.com, or you can step in and see them at 250 Alamaha Street in Kahului. Big props to all our supporters. DJ CTB here with you up until the top of the hour, at which point the blues rolls over the airwaves. But between now and then, we will groove.

track there from Five Alarm Funk. That's the Widowmaker. Well, that's going to take me to the end of my shift here at the station. Hope you enjoyed the grooves. Hope you enjoyed the acoustic music. Hope you enjoyed the fact that you're listening to community radio on the little station that could in the middle of the Pacific Ocean. I'm DJ CTB. I plan to be here again from 10 to 2 next Monday. And every Monday that I can make it. And one of the reasons why I can make it is the show is made possible thanks to the generosity of the good folks at Picture It Framed. You can find them at 138 La Uel Loop in the Elko Building in Kahului. And underwriting for the show is also provided by DeKind Paints. So, big mahalos to our underwriters. Appreciate you so very much. And our listeners and our volunteers. And if you've got the blues, well, the blues are going to come and chase them away. And if you don't got the blues, you might get the blues starting at about 2. I got some grooves that'll take us up to the top of the hour. And I'll be back next week. Until then, peace to all of you.

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In memory of Duncan Mack and courtesy of the Grace Family Foundation, you can also tune in wherever you are with our free KMNO mobile app, available at manaoradio.com/app. To thank DJ CTB, leaving us a little Stevie Wonder. That's always gets you nice and stimulated. But it's now time for Roadhouse Blues.